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2: 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American League Championship Series now tied at a game apiece after Tampa Bay beat Cleveland 3-1. 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
3: 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American League Championship Series now tied at a game apiece after Tampa Bay beat Cleveland 3-1. 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
1: Let me tell you. You my little boo thing. 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I'll be shooting that shot like 2K, girl. I know. Tell him I'm next.
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1: 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Yeah, right. Picture that with a Kodak.

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1: 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This is Janae Baylor, and remember, in Windham, they are all our children.
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4: 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We must keep forging on a path towards nonviolence and compassion for these angels that have blessed our lives. We can do it if we work together. 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In Windham, they are all our children.
3: This message is brought to you by the Windham Task Force to prevent child abuse and neglect.
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1: Let me tell you. You my little boo thing. 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You a little too tame. 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Tell him I'm next.
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will fade eventually. So if our time is running out, day after day, we'll make the mundane a masterpiece. Oh my, my, oh my, my love, I take one look at you, you're taking me out.

Yeah, music, I-98.3. Who's ready for a Thursday? Man, we're knocking down the work week together. And I said that's what we would do right around Monday. We do it every week together, and I can never thank you enough for being here. Franco's back on the radio with the hits for

0: I-98.3. Somebody called me late in the show yesterday, and they're like, Franco, you never talk about politics. How come you don't bring that up? Because I don't talk politics, and I don't talk religion on this show. We're here to get away from that and play the hits, have some fun, maybe do some tidbits about what's happening in pop culture, some of the news stories here in our corner of the world, but you can forget about politics. I will not talk about
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Obviously, she's awesome. She's had the longest running number one song, but Mariah Carey hasn't been thought out yet this year either. 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
1: Hit music, I-98.3. Someone called to say, what are you talking about, Taylor Swift? No one's going to be bigger than Taylor Swift. You never know. You never say never. Ella Langley is going to go into movies next. She's awesome. 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Taylor Swift, the only thing she doesn't have is an Oscar, and she's probably going to get one this year.
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Did you know today is National Grouch Day? Who's the biggest grouch you know? I want to hear about it here at Hit Music I-98.3. Meantime, sunshine finally all day. Nice day today. 62 will be the high. Scattered showers for tomorrow. Cloudy and looking really cool for Saturday. Keith Rice is not going to be ready for cool weather. Not after his last week in Florida.

0: Hit Music, I-98.3. It's National Grouch Day. Who is the biggest grouch in your world is the question. Linda from Mansfield is here. She's on the line. She's ready to tell us who it is. Who are you going with?
1: I'm going to go with my mom.
0: All right.
1: She's negative. The glass is half empty everything. It doesn't matter where she could live in a $1 million house, and she would still complain and just not be happy.
0: Yeah, I have one in my world. It's my friend Lisa. It's like Debbie Downer every time. It's like, wah, wah, wah, wah. Oh, my gosh. Like, Franco, you're not going to believe it. Did you? Oh, my God. It's like, come on, man. Be happy. You know, there are so many people who have such difficulties in their life. Don't be upset because your kid didn't call you.
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98.3. I was talking about my friend Lisa, a real Debbie Downer. You know what? Do me a favor. If you're graduating from college this year, don't ghost your parents. Call them. Text them. At least text them. I have that going on with my son Colin right now, but he'll come around. He'll be back.

0: I-98.3, you're running out of time, solo artists and bands. 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Not to mention, you get to headline the world-famous Wolf Den and work with that incredible crew backstage, front of house. I mean, all the artists, all the bands who have played there over the years, and we've been doing this for like 11 or 12 years, they just like really love the opportunity just to play there. Winning, of course, well, that's a bonus. I am Franco in the morning, and we're making our way through a Thursday. Heading into the weekend, no Husky football this weekend, but they do have two games left in October. They'll be taking on UMass, the Minutemen, at the Rent. That's coming up not this Friday, but next Friday, October 23rd. Then it's off to Colorado to take on the Air Force Falcons. So those are the last two games happening in October. Let's end the month really nice. UConn Huskies, let's go.
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0: 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I've got some popular Halloween costume ideas coming up for you. But first, we've been talking about grouchy people. Who is the biggest grouch in your world?
1: My ex-boyfriend.
0: Was.
1: He didn't want to do anything except what he wanted to do. He hated Christmas. He didn't celebrate birthdays. He hated my grandkids being around. He hated everything.
0: Everything. Well, no wonder he's your ex-boyfriend. That's where I draw the line. You hate my grandchildren being around, my dog being around. It's good for you. He's now your ex. Okay. Top five Halloween costumes for kids. Number five is ghost. Number four is witch. Number three is princess. Number two is superhero. Number one is Spider-Man. Not on the list is what my grandson Vincent is going out as, and he's going to be four. He turned four this week, but his birthday party is Saturday. Vincent is going out as Cody Rhodes. I had to ask who that was. I don't keep up with wrestling, and he's got the mask. It's fantastic. So not very conventional for what's on the list. And Cody Rhodes, that's who my grandson is going to be. Top costumes for pets, a cat. A cat's going to be a cat? That doesn't make sense. Let's see here. A bumblebee or a spider, a ghost, a hot dog, or a pumpkin. My Molly Moo, the four-legged love of my life, has gone out as a school bus, but she can't fit in the costume anymore. So I made a deal with her. You don't have to dress up so you can fit back in your costume. That's not going to happen anytime soon. For adults, ghost, Spider-Man, Batman, vampire, and a witch. Last year, my wife and I, she doesn't like to do anything like this, but I got Kimberly, you've heard me talk about her, to go out as John and Yoko from 1969. So John Lennon, Yoko Ono. Most people didn't even know who we were at this party. A lot of people did, but most people had no idea who we were, and we won. So we're thinking of something for this year. Not I, because she doesn't like doing it. She doesn't want to do it. And I'm like, let's be Kurt Cobain and Courtney Love. And she goes, no one's going to know who that is either.
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I-98.3. Shout out to Brian at UConn. He knows who Courtney Love and Kurt Cobain are, and he thought it was a cool idea. And my wife's probably not going to go to the costume party this year. My friend has it every year. But anytime I have a chance to put on, you know, good hair, I want to do that because, man, I've been having a bad hair day since, I don't know, I was like three.

0: 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That's never a good idea. I had an implant a couple of years ago because I did that. 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You have to check that later. But meantime, the Dark Manor. 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Better yet, do that. It's free. I am Frank with the Morning Sunshine. Nice day today. I'll be right back.
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Hit Music, I-98.3. Taylor Swift's coming up. Louis Capaldi, also One Republic and more on the way. Franco's on the radio. Sunshine, nice day today. And, well, it's National Hand Washing Day. Do you have anyone who's a germaphobe in your world? These are always fun. Call now.

I'd rather hear how much you regret me and pray to God that you never met me than forget me.

0: 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Do you have a germaphobe in your world, and who is it? Hi.
1: My daughter.
0: Oh.
1: Oh, bad. This girl will wash her hands at least. I had to get her expensive lotion because she washes her hands probably 25 times a day.
0: Wow.
1: And she doesn't just wash them like the 30 seconds, which is fine. She'll wash them for like 5 minutes straight. And she won't touch the trash can. So if there's trash, who do you think has to throw it away?
0: Mama.
2: 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We start with me, Keith C. Drake May and the Pats are so back and feeling it with the Jets rolling into Foxborough this weekend. May has gone from fraud back into the MVP conversation just like that. Three more touchdown passes for Drake May on Sunday, including two to Romeo Doubs, and a 30-17 win for the Pats, giving New England -7. Steve Smith of Fenton River Grill is taking his Giants +1.5 against the Saints in a 28-24 win, as Jameis Winston has a turnover-free day. Steve also likes two touchdown receptions for Malik Nabers in the win. And Jankoy Visto, the Chronicle, really going out on a limb this weekend. He's got the 0-5 Chargers battling for Jim Harbaugh's job, winning on a late field goal, handing the Chiefs their first loss of the year, 24-23. Jan likes the L.A. Chargers +8.5. And there you have it. 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Enjoy the weekend and the games. I'm Keith C. Rice.
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0: Hit Music, I-98.3. It's National Hand Washing Day, and now we're taking it to the next level. It's like they're turning it into Germaphobe Day. What does your daughter do?
1: So my daughter, she makes me take plastic silverware in my purse because she will not eat off of silverware at a restaurant.
0: Huh.
1: And she asked them for plastic silverware because, and I kind of like looked at her like, really?
0: Uh-huh.
1: Like it's, you know, it gets washed. And she's like, no. I'm not eating off of it. Too many people have eaten off of it.
0: You know, I thought of that, how many people have eaten off silverware, but I never thought of taking it to the level of bringing in a plastic fork and knife. That would be an awesome TikTok, unless it's already been done. TikTokers, have you seen it? Has anyone gone to a restaurant, like a fancy restaurant, and tried to cut into a ribeye with a plastic knife? Just when I-

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0: 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Thank you so much for listening. I always appreciate it. Have a great day. We're moving through the work week. I am Franco, your morning DJ, and tomorrow morning, 6 o'clock.
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1: Here we go with another edition of Keith and Friends Quick Picks for Week 6 in the National Football League, brought to you by Town & Country Wines & Liquors, Route 32 in South Windham. We start with me, Keith C. Drake May and the Pats are so back and feeling it with the Jets rolling into Foxborough this weekend. May has gone from fraud back into the MVP conversation just like that. Three more touchdown passes for Drake May on Sunday, including two to Romeo Doubs, and a 30-17 win for the Pats, giving New England -7. Steve Smith of Fenton River Grill is taking his Giants +1.5 against the Saints in a 28-24 win, as Jameis Winston has a turnover-free day. Steve also likes two touchdown receptions for Malik Nabers in the win. And Giancoy Visto, the Chronicle, really going out on a limb this weekend. He's got the 0-5 Chargers battling for Jim Harbaugh's job, winning on a late field goal, handing the Chiefs their first loss of the year, 24-23. Jan likes the L.A. Chargers +8.5. And there you have it. Keith and Friends Quick Picks, brought to you by Town & Country Wines & Liquors, Route 32 in South Windham. Enjoy the weekend and the games. I'm Keith C. Rice.
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16: 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Oh, no. 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

0: your I-98.3 Street Beats. Well, the regular season movies may be over for 2026 of the Mansfield Drive-In, but there's still plenty of fun to be had because coming Friday, November 13th and Saturday, November 14th and November 20th and 21st, it's holiday movies of the Mansfield Drive-In. 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Holiday movies showing November 13th and 14th. You got Will Ferrell and Elf, Dr. Seuss, The Grinch Stole Christmas, A Christmas with the Cranks. Then the following weekend, Tom Hanks and the Polar Express, Christmas Vacation, and The Grinch. And don't forget about the legendary Mansfield Marketplace, still running Sundays from 8 a.m. until 2 p.m., rain or shine, every Sunday, including holidays, right up until the Sunday before Thanksgiving. So again, hang tight. The holiday movies are coming as they get ready to ring in the holiday season. The movies, the marketplace, and of course, it's all happening where? Mansfield
1: Driving. 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

It's Smokey and Gatto here from Chickahominy. 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
1: Here we go with another edition of Keith and Friends Quick Picks for Week 6 in the National Football League, brought to you by Town & Country Wines & Liquors, Route 32 in South Windham. We start with me, Keith C. Drake May and the Pats are so back and feeling it with the Jets rolling into Foxborough this weekend. May has gone from fraud back into the MVP conversation just like that. Three more touchdown passes for Drake May on Sunday, including two to Romeo Doubs, and a 30-17 win for the Pats, giving New England minus 7. Steve Smith of Fenton River Grill is taking his Giants plus 1.5 against the Saints in a 28-24 win, as Jameis Winston has a turnover-free day. Steve also likes two

0: Touchdown receptions for Malik Nabers in the win. And Jan Koivisto, the Chronicle, really going out on a limb this weekend. He's got the 0-5 Chargers battling for Jim Harbaugh's job, winning on a late field goal, handing the Chiefs their first loss of the year, 24-23. Jan likes the L.A. Chargers plus 8.5. And there you have it. 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Enjoy the weekend and the games. I'm Keith C. Rice.
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0: It's been voted Connecticut's number one scariest haunted attraction. 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
5: 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Coventry Farmers Market is Northeast's best. UConn football coach left scene of crash, ignored several inquiries from police. Mansfield mayor resigns. In sports, Ram girls volleyball extends win streak to 3. E.O. Smith boys soccer snaps 3-game skid. UConn men's basketball opens the preseason with a 72-52 win over old rival Syracuse. Major League Baseball playoffs, the Brewers top the Dodgers in L.A. 6-2. Milwaukee is one win away from the World Series. 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

Big shout to Zach and Edwin over at A2Z Junk Removal, bringing us throwbacks every weekday at 3 o'clock. Happy hashtag TBT. Yeah, every day at 3 o'clock is like hashtag TBT. When we do I-98.3's Throwback 3 at 3, and it's coming up.

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0: 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Aqua and Barbie Girl kick it off. I-98.3's Throwback 3 at 3. 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

Keith C. hanging out till 6 on I-98.3. Then we're getting our trivia on. Trolley Pub Trivia back tonight, 7:30. 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

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Olivia Dean coming up. Gracie Abrams hit the wall. Got a throwback from Brittany. Keith C. Rice on Facebook if I can do something up for you. Morgan Wallen on I-98.3.

0: 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Because I'm too messy. This is I-98.3 Music. And this is I-98.3 Music. The hits play here. Eastern Connecticut's hit music station, I-98.3. Here we go with another edition of Keith and Friends Quick Picks for Week 6 in the National Football League, brought to you by Town & Country Wines & Liquors, Route 32 in South Windham. We start with me, Keith C. Drake May and the Pats are so back and feeling it with the Jets rolling into Foxborough this weekend. May has gone from fraud back into the MVP conversation just like that. Three more touchdown passes for Drake May on Sunday, including two to Romeo Doubs, and a 30-17 win for the Pats, giving New England -7. Steve Smith of Fenton River Grill is taking his Giants +1.5 against the Saints in a 28-24 win, as Jameis Winston has a turnover-free day. Steve also likes two touchdown receptions for Malik Nabers in the win. And Jan Koivisto, the Chronicle, really going out on a limb this weekend. He's got the 0-5 Chargers battling for Jim Harbaugh's job, winning on a late field goal, handing the Chiefs their first loss of the year, 24-23. Jan likes the L.A. Chargers +8.5. And there you have it. Keith and Friends Quick Picks, brought to you by Town & Country Wines & Liquors, Route 32 in South Windham. Enjoy the weekend and the games. I'm Keith C. Rice.
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0: crazy story about Kelly Clarkson, huh? 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

It's Smokey and Gatto here from Chickahominy. 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

98.3 Eastern Connecticut's hit music station. It's Keith C. Rice. Tonight being Thursday, obviously we're at Trolley Pub, 1245 Main Street with the Mantic. 7:30 doing Trolley Pub trivia. Lots of great prizes. Coming up Halloween night, which is Saturday night, October 31st. Proud to be hosting once again the 2026 edition of the Willie Brew Boo Bash. Oh, this is going to be good. Make your plans now.

0: 98.3 Street Beats. You know what's absolutely amazing and turning out to be quite the trend? 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
2: Here are your Chronicle headlines for Thursday, October 15th. Coventry Farmers Market is Northeast's best. UConn football coach left scene of crash, ignored several inquiries from police. Mansfield mayor resigns. In sports, Ram girls volleyball extends win streak to 3. E.O. Smith boys soccer snaps 3-game skid. UConn men's basketball opens the preseason with a 72-52 win over old rival Syracuse. Major League Baseball playoffs, the Brewers top the Dodgers in L.A. 6-2. Milwaukee is 1 win away from the World Series. 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

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That'll do it for me, Keith C. Keith C. Rice out. Maybe I'll see you out tonight. Trolley Pub Trivia going down 7:30. Where? At Trolley Pub, obviously. See you then.

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2: Here we go with another edition of Keith and Friends Quick Picks for Week 6 in the National Football League, brought to you by Town & Country Wines & Liquors, Route 32 in South Windham. We start with me, Keith C. Drake May and the Pats are so back and feeling it with the Jets rolling into Foxborough this weekend. May has gone from fraud back into the MVP conversation just like that. Three more touchdown passes for Drake May on Sunday, including two to Romeo Doubs, and a 30-17 win for the Pats, giving New England minus 7. Steve Smith of Fenton River Grill is taking his Giants plus 1.5 against the Saints in a 28-24 win, as Jameis Winston has a turnover-free day. Steve also likes two touchdown receptions for Malik Nabers in the win. And Jan Koivisto, the Chronicle, really going out on a limb this weekend. He's got the 0-5 Chargers battling for Jim Harbaugh's job, winning on a late field goal, handing the Chiefs their first loss of the year, 24-23. Jan likes the L.A. 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I'm Keith C. Rice.
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0: Three Street Beats. 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You got Will Ferrell and Elf, Dr. Seuss, The Grinch Stole Christmas, A Christmas with the Cranks. 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So again, hang tight. 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

0: 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And this is I-98.3 Music. 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
1: 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But yes, we can do that.
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1: We don't really get in the middle of these conflicts.
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2: Also, I'm staying in touch with his mom because she's absolutely lovely.
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4: 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In sports, Ram girls volleyball extends win streak to 3. E.O. Smith boys soccer snaps 3-game skid. UConn men's basketball opens the preseason with a 72-52 win over old rival Syracuse. 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